Mama, wait a minute. Who that blue? Wait a minute. Who that blue? Wait a minute. Who that blue? Five. Wait a Sigma. Wait a minute. Who that blue? Wait a minute. Who that blue? Wait a minute. Who that blue? Five. Wait a Sigma. Wait a minute. Who that blue? Wait a minute. Who that blue? Wait a minute. Who that blue? Five. Wait a Sigma. Wait a minute. Who that blue? Wait a minute, who that blue? And now let's get it started, flip it. Party time to represent. What I wanna see in front of me is who can get

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1: Me and Biggie's situation is smaller than that. Me and Biggie's situation is like...
2: Why am I...

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1: Me and Biggie's situation is smaller than that. Me and Biggie's situation is life. Why am I?

wait a minute, who that blue? 5-5, wait a sigma, wait a minute, who that blue? Wait a minute, who that blue? Now let's get it started, flip it. Party time to represent. What I wanna see in front of me is who can

that blue? Wait a minute. Who that blue? Wait a minute. Who that blue? Five. Wait a sigma. Wait a minute. Who that blue? Wait a minute. Who that blue? And now let's get it started. Flip. Party time to represent. What I want to see in front of me is who can get the lid. Where them alpha alphas at? Pretty step and get it. Wait a minute. Who that blue? Five.

Beta Sigma, yep. Wait a minute. Who that blue? Wait a minute. Who that blue? Wait a minute. Who that blue? Five. Beta Sigma, yep. Wait a minute. Who that blue? Wait a minute. Who that blue? Wait a minute.

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2: Just put in the house. Just put in the house. Just put in the house. Just put in the house. Just put in the house.